If you had one shot, one opportunity to seize everything you ever wanted in one moment, would you capture it?

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That's when I knew that your heart was scarring. 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Like, wait, babe, let me ask your pardon. 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If you want something, you can ask me, darling.

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Some kind of, at least entertainment, without being false about it, you know, without being a superficial clown or whatever you want to call it, I don't know. And like if they don't respond, well then I just play for myself, you know, and for the ones that will listen. If they do respond, then this gives me more energy to work out, you know. It's another way of communication and trying to make harmony amongst the people enjoying what we're trying to get across, you know. Harmony is part of the first one too.